There I am. Here I come. I'm in. Yay. I made it. Yes, Candy. Randy's ear candy. Live and in person. Let's see. I got some good stuff coming up for you guys today. I hope you're having a great day. And I hope things are going good for everybody. And I'm going to start the show, like, right now. All right. This is Cake. Hey, Cake.

0: The Tuesday night market may be over, but the good vibes aren't. 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
3: Yeah, this is Randy's Ear Candy. Yes, I'm back. And I got to tell you what we've been playing. We've been playing some good stuff so far. Let's see, I played some Cake from the Muppets. Mana Mana is the name of that. That's what we opened up with. Mana Mana. Post-Human was after that. That's Robert Walters and the 20th Congress. Also very good. Bomb the World to Pieces, Michael Fronte. Ashes to Ashes, that's David Bowie. And Cold Dark Matter was Frank Zappa. All right, so now we're going to get away from all that kind of stuff and get into some more fun things. I have some fun stuff for you lined up, and I hope you have some fun with it. It is a beautiful Saturday afternoon. What day is it? Where am I? It's a beautiful Saturday evening. I hope you're enjoying yourself and having a good time. Let's see. I am going to do. All right. Well, this is The Getaway, and it's the Red Hot Chili Peppers Getaway.

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3: Yeah. Cut off that gong, didn't I? Ba-goom, gotcha. Let's see. Earlier today, I heard Mr. Scott Rocks talking about he didn't like the gong. The gong was too much for him or whatever. So I did that for him. Anyway, let's see. I played some Cold Dark Matter that was Frank Zappa, all right? And you could tell it was Frank. But, yeah, that's who that was. Let's Get Away, that was, or The Getaway, not Let's Get Away. The Getaway is the Red Hot Chili Peppers. And Even Rats was The Slip. That's the last thing I played there. Yeah, so we're going to continue with, I hope, some ear candy for you. Yeah, I got lots more coming up and lots more candy in your ear. So let me see which one I'm going to start with. I am going to start with... Boom, boom, boom, boom. Ah, some Lenny Kravitz. This is called... Mr. Cab Driver.

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3: Yeah, we're back. Hey, we're back. Let's see. Okay, so what did I play? I only played two songs. I played Mr. Cab Driver. That was Lenny Kravitz, one of his hits. Let's see, and I did Back on the Train Again. That's from the Japan tour for Fish. Yes, Back on the Train. That was the long version, too. That was cool. Yeah, I like Fish. Fish is, you can listen to them for a while there. It's good. So I hope you liked it. More Ear Candy coming your way with Humphreys McGee. Humphreys McGee is a jam band, and they're good. And you're going to enjoy this because it's Puppet Strings is the name of it. Here we go. Puppet Strings. Oh, yeah. KSVY Sonoma.

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4: Ear Candy. Let's see, what did I just play for you? I played all kinds of good stuff. Let's see, that was David Lindley did Tuna Fish Blues. Before that was Puppet Strings by Humphrey, with a U, Humphrey McGee is the name of that band. They're a good jam band. You should look them up and listen to them. They're good. Then Fish Heads, that was an old Dr. Demento collection thing that I have at home, and I thought would be fun to pull out some Fish Heads and eat them up. Yum. I remember Dr. Demento so well. I was lucky enough to meet him once, and it was a joy to meet him and talk with him. Let's see, Dr. Demento, my favorite. Holy moly. All right, so back into the jams. Okay, so I'm done with my funny stuff. I'm going to do some serious stuff about the wild side of life, or the wild side. This is Max Creek and their jam band, and they're also very good. Listen to this. Boom. Max Creek.

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0: And now back to Randy's Ear Candy.
3: Yeah, we're back. Hey. Let's see, I had some good stuff going on there too. You know, I had some Wild Side by Max Creek. That's always good. Moving in Stereo was the Cars. And then Stereotomy was Alan Parsons' project. And I have some more ear candy for you on my way out. I still got 15 minutes. I'm going to jam it full of music. So I'm going to start off with some Elvis Costello solo. It's the good old stuff that he used to do, you know. It's Blame It on Chance.

I can't let it slip away. So if the man with the ticker tape tries to take it, this is what I'm gonna say.

Yeah, blame it on chance. Hey, you know, there was a couple of things I wanted to mention before I play out the night here. Randy's Ear Candy, care of KSVY 680 West Napa Street. That's in Sonoma. If you want to get your local band on the air, I'd be happy to help with that. I'm into the live music and the live thing, you know. Open mics. Keep going to those open mics. Enjoy them. Tip your host. And the fundraiser for KSVY, it's still in the summer fundraising thing. You know, they really need to keep this going, you know, and this is all out there for you guys. So if you have a little bit, please give a little bit and keep us going. Let's see. The other thing I forgot to say so far is hello to Bella. Hello, Bella. Good dog. And Henry. Sweet Henry. All right. So I got those guys in. They're at the tie-dye stuff, you know, down on 8th Street. But those are my favorite two dogs in the world. Let's see. And we're going to keep going because I can't stop now. All right. Two more before we go. Here we go. We'll see how far we can get. We'll play it out. Let's go.

0: Yeah, you guys, hey, stay tuned. Let's see, Jason and the Argonauts are coming up next. Have a good evening.
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4: 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We're trapped!
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3: In search of the fabulous magic golden fleece, Jason and the Argonauts, caught in the clutches of the towering bronze giant Talos, battered by treacherous falling rocks, taming vulturous harpies, facing the dreaded seven-headed Hydra, battling the merciless army of skeletons. Jason and the Argonauts, the classic story of Jason, a man who challenged the gods. Medea, a temple dancer who betrayed a kingdom for love. The Argonauts, the mightiest band of warriors the world has ever known. Jason and the Argonauts, a classic adventure story, brought to the screen through the incredible special effects magic of Dinorama. Jason and the Argonauts, the search that became a legend.

Yo, here we are. Audio gathering. KSBY 1.3 FM, Sonoma. This is Jason the Argonaut from Radio Thrift Records, amongst other things. New show. Bunch of records as always, but these records are tiny guys. These are the 45s. This is just like a kind of some of the newest stuff, stuff I had laying around to play. So hopefully I can do more of these shows, more of these 45 shows. Cause I dig it. Hopefully you do too. Let's listen to some records. Let's listen to some cool, you know, funk, hip hop beats, all that kind of stuff. Just vibe out Saturday night. Right? Just kick it. Play some music. KSBY 91.3 FM. 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You can archive it. All kind of ways, man. Share it with your friends. Just feel it. All right, y'all. Let's go.

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1: It's not uncommon to develop aches and pains as we age. 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

0: Yeah, we are having a good time around here. I mean, you want to see everybody out the hallway, they're laughing, giggling, dancing.
1: 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They bought the albums, they did the thing.
2: Cinderella, Mona Lisa, what time do you get out for lunch? Can we watch the Brady Bunch? Or can we eat some Captain Crunch? 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That's all I drink.

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1: Welcome, welcome one and all to a brand new episode of All Kinds of Girls. My name is Rick Love, and our power pop and high energy rock and roll tonight is asking questions. Every single song in tonight's episode of All Kinds of Girls poses a question. And how do we know they're questions? Because they have a question mark. That was my rule. The song had to have a question mark as part of its title to be appearing on tonight's episode. And that's going to include not only our Sacroset, Power Pop Peak, and Power Pop Prototype, but as well as every other song we're playing tonight. And posing our first question, our dedicatee is Holly. So Holly, we are rocking in your honor tonight, Fair Maiden. And our question song is from the band All Time Low, and it is Holly, Would You Turn Me On? Gets this series of questions started on All Kinds of Girls.

The Jam on All Kinds of Girls. Paul Weller, Bruce Foxton, and Rick Buckler. Just who is the 5 o'clock hero? And tonight's dedication song is to Holly, the band All Time Low from that rock and roll hotbed, Towson, Maryland. Holly, would you turn me on? Ladies and gentlemen, my name is Rick Love, and putting this show together for you tonight, this episode of All Kinds of Girls, I allowed my OCD tendencies to really kind of move to the forefront, because not only is every single song a question, like Holly, would you turn me on, and just who is the 5 o'clock hero, every song had to have a question mark. So even if it was phrased like a how or a why, and it didn't have a question mark, it didn't actually make it. And there were a couple places where I actually had to go look up records and make sure they had the question mark to fit in. So not only was there that element of, as I said, my OCD tendency,

The Groovy Ghoulies on All Kinds of Girls. Asking, are you passionate? It's a valid question because I've realized in my golden years that it doesn't matter what you like, as long as you love something, you're passionate about something, well, that's the most important thing. That is the secret to life itself right there. Are You Passionate? The Groovy Ghoulies from Ghost Stories, their 2005 album. Rick Menk, drummer in A Velvet Crush, and he's played with Shoes and Matthew Sweet and a ton of other people. He put out a solo album in 2004 called The Ballad of Rick Menk, and he was asking there, are we going to be all right? And XTC from a 1978 single of theirs asking, are you receiving me? And that's what we're doing tonight in this episode of All Kinds of Girls. We're asking questions. Our next set of questions are from the Mock Turtles, the Incredible Kidda Band, and Mike Viola and the Candy Butchers, starting with those Mock Turtles. Can you dig it? As our questions continue on All Kinds of Girls.

Mike Viola and the Candy Butchers asking, can't we do anything right on All Kinds of Girls from the 1999 album Falling Into Place? That was the first Mike Viola album I bought, and been a fan of his ever since. Can I Take the Car Tonight? Incredible Kidda Band. They were a band from Nuneaton in England, and great power pop song. They have a couple of releases that came out on Detour Records. So if you like Can I Take the Car Tonight, you should check out Too Much, Too Little, Too Late, the story of the Incredible Kidda Band. And Mock Turtle started that off from 1991. That was a charting single in England. Can You Dig It? Can You Dig It? Can I Take the Car Tonight? Can't We Do Anything Right? My name is Rick Love. The name of this radio show is All Kinds of Girls. And tonight we're asking questions. Questions just like that. Not, where do I come from? Where do we go when we die? What is the meaning of life? Just different kind of questions. You want to know what this radio show is about? You can check out the show blog, which is allkindsofgirls.blogspot.com, or over on Facebook, All Kinds of Girls with Rick Love, and tweeting at All Kinds of Girls, and it is KINDSA in all three places, Blogger, Twitter, and Facebook. So you can check out this radio show. We're going to continue with more questions now. So we started with R questions, and then we went to can questions, proceeding through the alphabet. As I said at the top, indulging some of my OCD tendencies, we're into do. Do you compute? Do you have to go? And do you want to get high? And the first one is tonight's power pop peak. Wasn't a huge peak for Donny Iris, not as big as Aaliyah, but it actually was a charting single, so we're going with it. Tonight's power pop peak. Do you compute? Donny Iris on All Kinds of Girls.

Weezer on All Kinds of Girls, asking a question that would probably receive the affirmative from most of their fans. Do You Want to Get High? That is a new song from their, what's it, fourth album now called Weezer? Blue, Green, Red, now White. Yes, fourth album called Weezer. This one is parenthetically titled The White Album. Came out this year. That is Do You Want to Get High? Rooney before that. Another new song. Interesting. Two new songs, both with the fitting the question theme. Rooney's new album is Washed Away, and it really is kind of Robert Schwartzman's deal on this. I don't believe there's any of the original members of the band. And it's a little more on the electronic side, but includes some great power pop songs like that one, too. Do You Have to Go? And Donny Iris started things off with Do You Compute? You can see Donny getting very much into the early 80s synthetic drums and keyboard sound of the MTV time. That doesn't sound much like his 1980 hit Aaliyah, but it did make the charts. Do You Compute made it up to number 64 on the Billboard Hot 100, number 20 on the U.S. mainstream rock chart. So it counts as tonight's power pop peak. And of course, it's a question, and it goes right in with fit right in with the theme of question songs. And also, I needed a third song that started with do. So there you go. So we go from we've had are, can, do, and now we're going to does. And this one's very appropriate in the tumultuous political times we find ourselves in. Which, if you're in London, I guess it's always like that. At least it was back in the late 70s when the Newtown Neurotics put this one together. Does anyone know where the march is? Our question songs continue on All Kinds of Girls.

Australian power pop band The Innocents asking, does it matter as much to you in such a way that I'm sad to say I think the answer is probably no. That's from a compilation called No Hit Wonders from Down Under. Love that record. Two CD set came out in 2002. Matthew Sweet before that from his groundbreaking power pop masterpiece, 1991's Girlfriend, asking, does she talk in a very snide way? Again, the answer is probably yes, but would you want her to? Probably no. And the Newtown Neurotics started things off. Does anyone know where the march is? A very leftist band themselves pointing and making fun at leftist people, kind of so lost they're not really sure where the march is. A lot of that going on these days. This is All Kinds of Girls asking questions. Are, do, how, does, well, how at least. And this one is one of my favorite question songs of all time. Boston rock and roll masterpiece. This is the original single that I'm going back to 1979. One of my prized possessions. Bought this record, Cousin Rich and I, probably in Harvard Square somewhere, on the Sounds Interesting record label. I'm, of course, talking about Jeff Monoman Connolly asking the question, how do you know? As our question songs continue on All Kinds of Girls.

0: Ladies and gentlemen, I played a lot of Great Question songs tonight, but I think those three How songs, they may be the best of the bunch. Scorching set there of songs all starting with How. That was the Plimsolls, How Long Will It Take? From the Plimsolls Plus with bonus track CD from 1981. How Do You Do? That is the Boomtown Rats. That's a B-side from the era of Tonic for the Troops. That album came out in 1978. One of my favorite Irish bands. We got to see them once live on the Fine Art of Surfacing tour, and one of my all-time favorite shows on St. Patrick's Day at the Orpheum Theater in Boston, Massachusetts. How's that? Irish band on St. Patrick's Day in Boston. Oh, can't get more Irish than that. And that set started off with one of my all-time favorite bands, also from Boston, Massachusetts, The Liars. That is their debut single, rising from the ashes of DMZ, Jeff Connelly, embracing his love of 60s punk rock, formed The Liars and put out that single, How Do You Know? Love that song.
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0: How do you know? How do you do? How long will it take? Our question songs continue now. We are up to I in the alphabet. Is. Is it day or night? Is there anybody in my world? Is this real? The first of those questions coming right now. Joan and Sherry, The Runaways. As our question songs continue on All Kinds of Girls.

Ladies and gentlemen, who hasn't asked themselves that question? Is this real? That is the title track from the Wipers' 1980 debut LP. And that is one of my favorite bands from Portland, Oregon. Actually, one of my favorite bands from anywhere. Love the Wipers and don't get to play them enough. As that song attests, though, they did have their kind of poppier side and shines right through there. Is this real? Before that, Is There Anybody in My World from Melbourne, Australia, the band Little Murders. That is from the original music was late 70s, early 80s, but a compilation came out in 2009 called Stop Plus Singles. And The Runaways, also from their debut LP, or a debut LP, 1976, self-titled, Is It Day or Night? It's all about questions on this episode of All Kinds of Girls. My name is Rick Love. You want to know what this radio show is all about? Well, there's three online sources you can check out. First, there's the show blog, allkindsofgirls.blogspot.com, K-I-N-D-S-A. Over on Facebook, it's All Kinds of Girls with Rick Love, and tweeting at All Kinds of Girls. And, you know, that it's all not just about music. There's film and other things that are going on, and it's all there. It's all kinds of girls. So check out those places, the blog, the Facebook page, and Twitter. So now, for the remainder of the show, we're into W questions. We started with questions asking are, and then we went to can and do and does and how, and we just heard three songs of is. But, of course, the big questions are the five W's, who, what, when, where, why. In fact, I'm only going to have time to do four of the five W's, and we're going to get started with that right now. And we're not doing them in that order that I just said, who, what, when, where, why, because that would be too easy. And as I said, my OCD tendencies really came to the forefront when I was putting this radio show together. So we're going alphabetical with what songs, starting with the Buzzcocks, What Do I Get? As our All Kinds of Girls question songs continue.

I say what? Three what songs there on our All Kinds of Girls Question Songs show. What if I killed your boyfriend? I'm sure theoretical, of course, from Material Issue and their 1997 album Telecommando Americano. The Undertones before that from Derry in Northern Ireland. What's with Terry from their second album, Hypnotized, from 1979. One of the greatest Irish power pop slash pop punk slash rock and roll albums of all time. And Buzzcocks started things off. What Do I Get from Manchester in Northern England. Three great what songs. So let's keep it going now. Here's a band from Scotland, and we have a set of songs asking where, starting with Where's the Boy from Me? Revillo's on All Kinds of Girls.

from Calgary, Alberta. And our neighbors to the north, Canada, that is Chicks Dig It from their 1996 self-titled record, Where's Your Mom? Where's Bill Grundy Now? Before that, from the Television Personalities. Where he is, I checked Wikipedia, is dead, by the way. Bill Grundy was the infamous television presenter in the UK that interviewed the Sex Pistols in 1978, and he was had hit the bottle, and he propositioned Susie Sue, and Steve Jones called him out on it, and then he provoked Steve Jones to say the F word on national television, and it happened, and that was the filth and the fury, and actually did a lot more to elevate the Sex Pistols' career than it did to help Bill Grundy's career. He's kind of went downhill after that. But that was the Television Personalities from their 1978 EP memorializing that that very important event in the history of punk rock. And the Revillos started things off, Scottish band from the Rev Up album, Where's the Boy for Me? So those were Where songs. We're on to another W now, and this is going to be our power pop prototype. That's a song that goes back generally earlier, prior to the 1979 Halcyon days of the power pop format, and that's what we have here. From 1974, an album called Too Much Too Soon, asking this question, who are the Mystery Girls? The New York Dolls on All Kinds of Girls.

Blown on All Kinds of Girls from a very underrated Sloan album, Action Packed. I love that record. Very big rock and roll sound from 2003. Who Loves Life More? Before that, probably my favorite Question song I've played tonight, and maybe my all-time favorite Question song, Who Will Save Rock and Roll? The Dictators from 2001, their album DFFD, Dictators Forever, Forever Dictators. Love that song. And it throws something out there that I happen to believe is true, that June 1st, 67, something died and went to heaven. I wish Sgt. Pepper never taught the band to play, saying that the Beatles ended the simplicity of rock and roll, and not until the Ramones came out again did that rock and roll get what it needed. And in the middle there, that's where you had Emerson, Lake, and Palmer. I'm not saying that. That's the Dictator saying that. I just happen to agree with it. Who's Your Boyfriend? Piper. That voice sounded familiar. That was Billy Squire, big rock guy of the 80s. His band in Boston when they started was Piper, and that is from their first album, Who's Your Boyfriend? And tonight's power pop prototype, the New York Dolls from 1974's Too Much Too Soon album, Who Are the Mystery Girls? Questions all around us, questions on All Kinds of Girls, and we're going to keep that going now. Another New York band, legendary. In fact, I just mentioned them. Why Is It Always This Way? The Ramones on All Kinds of Girls.

0: The Tuesday night market may be over, but the good vibes aren't. 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
1: 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In Baltimore, it's 6:42. Tonight's forecast, dark.
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0: Good evening, my fine feathered friends. I didn't know you were all birds.
1: Hey!
0: He's already talking crazy, Emma. I don't know. I don't get it. I don't get it. Well, you're going to get it tonight. How you doing? Thank you. This is the Rocks Files radio show. Through music, we feel. Through music, we can do all kinds of things. We can be inspired. We can heal. We can have joy. It's a little bit of everything. And tonight is a special, special night because we're going to hear a lot of new stuff and some old classics I'll throw in there and surprise you with. But we have really a great lineup of music tonight. I can't even tell you, including The Dirty Knobs, which is the new Michael Campbell CD, Tom Petty's old guitarist. An album that I wanted to feature for the last 6 years. However, when I first got it, I gave it to Stan, and I never got it back, and I never played it. And I finally got it back this week. It's David Pack's Napa Crossroads. Great music on here, and it's all about the wine country, actually, and songs about wine. A group called The Arc of Life will be featuring tonight. The Prague Collective, some of that new field music. Some new Steve Lukather, and a couple of other surprises, too, along the way.

including Natalie Press. Gonna get her on tonight too. Something brand new. Eric's suggestion. A new Eric suggestion, and it's a cool one too. We'll hear just a little bit of that one tonight. 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Guaranteed. And as always, I offer your money back. Offer your money back. Right, Frankie Frank? Right, Frankie Frankie Frank? All right. Well, anyway, so... one other thing I did want to mention. Tonight, we're going to be featuring a group out of the 70s, actually, but they've been recording off and on throughout the years, and they have a 2021 release, which I believe is one of the most important rock and roll releases of this year. Not only important, but great rock and roll music. It's called Tribes, and if you think about the title of the album, it's all about a lot of the things that we as people personally experienced and went through during 2020, and how our country has become so divided, so unnecessarily crazy. So that's what this album's about. And like, for instance, some of the titles: Tribes, of course, Another Civil War, Dear Leaders, Drinking Myself Sober. Anyway, we'll be featuring that CD tonight too. It's going to be great. All right, so thank you again for joining me. This is the Rocks Files Radio Show. Underneath, we are listening to something kind of interesting. This is a fairly new release from Andy Partridge of XTC. And it's basically experimental, off the cuff, and recorded live in the studio. It's called Moon Trance, with Barry Andrews, Martin Barker, and Andy Partridge of XTC. This particular track is called Black Swan Black.

So I'm excited to get going. Thank you all. Thank you, pets. I know Mango Naz is sitting there feeling the vibrations. Mango, Mango, Mango Naz. What kind of name is that for a kitty? Oh, and Miss Willow's gonna join us for a little bit. That is nice. I'm sorry, I don't mean to be a smartass. But I know I can be sometimes. But I don't complain, I just tell you what I think. Well, some people might call that complaining. I don't know. All right, let's get to it, shall we? Gonna start off with something you might remember the melody to. One of the great bass players who passed on about 3-4 years back. A Life and Yes, a tribute to Chris Squire. This is The Fish.

brand new Crack the Sky, Believing in Our Tribes. As I said, one of the more important rock and roll releases of this year, and we'll be featuring that album, most of it, tonight on the Rock Files radio show. We also heard Steve Lukather, brand new music, I Found the Sun Again. We heard Along for the Ride, will be released this week. And Sanja Christina with The Fish, and a little tribute to Chris Squire. Brand new music, Dirty Knobs, Mike Campbell's band. Title track, Reckless Abandon, on the Rock Files.

I made you that promise last night. You made it to me, and you already broke it. The first album that our buddy Kevin Raleigh played on with the Michael Stanley Band, The Greatest Hints CD. That's a song written by Kevin. Promises. In the night, we heard 4 out of 5 Doctors with The Lonely Ones, a group out of the 80s. And someone was just saying, who are you talking to anyway? Talking with Siri. Brand new music, Arc of Life. Talking with Siri. 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KSVY.

very, very nice. We're going to hear more of her for sure, Natalie Crass. Her new release is called The Future and the Past. Now, that's a little tune called Oh My. Oh My. Rock Smiles Radio Show on a Saturday night. We heard Todd Rundgren in front of that, Tell Me Your Dreams, covering Jill Sobule, and The Arc of Life, talking with Siri. Ray Manzarek, David Pack, I've come to and the Napa Crossroads.

Once upon a time, there was a decade in America known as the 60s. It was filled with light and possibilities. We wanted to open the doors of perception for everybody on the planet.

0: brand new music from Gerard Love and Teenage Fan Club. Brand new release called Home. And that's kind of the title track right there. Just about 6 o'clock here on Saturday night in Sonoma, California, KSBY, your voice of the valley. This is the Rocks Files radio show through music. We are experiencing a bunch of delightful, refreshing new music. In front of that was David Pack featuring Ray Manzarek, the late Doors keyboard player. They recorded that about 10 years back in Napa, California. We heard the Silverado Trail, I think it was called, where is it called? Silverado Free. Natalie Prass, from her new one, we heard Oh My.
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0: 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It's a total surrender to the music.

Sounds like an intervention to me. ...2018, Living in Reverse. Crack the sky, I'm a good man.

In front of that, we heard Full House, Full Heart from that Napa Crossroads, David Pack, and Total Surrender, that was Brent Bourgeois from the 1994 release. Back to Crack the Sky Tribes. Great words here. This one's called Another Civil War. Listen up. 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

I love the USA, you love the USA. We can at least start there. Very timely, politically correct. Well, that depends on what side you're on, I guess. Tribe's brand new Crack the Sky release, 2021. I think a very important rock and roll release that everyone should enjoy. Okay, let's start this over again. Are we ready? Coming out Tuesday, Dan Auerbach and the Black Keys. A little Delta Cream, this one's Crawling King Snake. Brand new, fresh, rocks. A little blues for your soul.

post Jay Ferguson, Mark Andes, somewhere in the late 80s, early 90s, the sublime guitarist of Randy, California. And that's some Spirits live, 2,000 miles. Black Keys in front of that, the brand new Dan Auerbach release and his little tribute to his junior Kimbrough and Delta friends. Delta Cream's the name of the release. We heard Crawling Kingsnake. And another Civil War cracked the sky. More new stuff, more exciting things coming up. 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

a racially mixed rock and roll band called The Heavy. And a re-release from 2009, The House That Dirt Built. No Time. 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

0: There you go. There you go. It's a Saturday night rock and roll soundtrack. And ending that particular set, our first hour and 45 minutes. And I'm still knocking crap all over the floor. A couple of Eric's picks, by the way. Thank you, Eric, for those. That was the Weather Station featuring a lady with the name of Teresa Lindemann. She does the vocals, piano, Moog, and Wurlitzer, and she writes and sings everything. She's got a lot of musicians on this album. Her group is called The Weather Station, and her release is Ignorance. We heard Tried to Tell You right there. Right in front of that was also some brand new music from an artist that I'm just learning about. Natalie Prass is her name. And we heard a Shortcut Style from her latest release also, which I don't have in front of me. I have three things in going. I have so many things going on here, you wouldn't believe it. And so that was pretty nice. We heard that one before, Oh My. And I hope it sounded all right because that came off my phone. Next week it won't be off my phone, but I learned how to use my phone now. And I hope it doesn't distort or sound like crazy, but it's the first time I'm using my phone to get some music on our show. So there you go. Penny Lane. That was quite an interesting version. I think I really enjoyed that. If I could find it. That was the Prague Collective, actually, with John Wetton singing the lead part. A bonus track from their new one, Worlds on Hold. And obviously, several of these CDs were recorded last year in 2020. You can tell by many of the titles of the songs. And as a matter of fact, Worlds on Hold, which I have yet to play, features Todd Rundgren and L. Shankar on the track. And we'll get to that before the night is over. But I wanted to get that Penny Lane in because I enjoyed that. Group called The Heavy with No Time. We heard The Dirty Knobs with Michael Campbell, his new band. Sugar, great song there. Randy, California in Spirit with 2,000 Miles. Crawling Kingsnake, also brand new. Dan Auerbach in the Black Keys. And a little tribute to his Delta music. Delta Cream is the name of the new release. And Another Civil War from Crack the Sky. They're outrageous. 2021 release called Tribes, and it's definitely has a lot to say. So we'll be hearing more of that one too, Tribes, coming up. And Full House, Full Heart, yeah, Total Surrender, Brent Bourgeois, all that on this Saturday night. We'll be right back. Tired of wearing a mask? It's now easier than ever to get your COVID-19 vaccine with the Lalu Center's Community COVID-19 Vaccine Clinic at 17560 Gregor Street here in Sonoma, California. 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Oh, yeah, it is. 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The California New Car Dealers Association Scholarship Foundation is accepting applications for the Car Career Scholarship happening now until June 15th. The foundation will award $5,000 each to 20 different winners across the state, with one winner receiving 10 grand. The program supports development of the future automotive workforce by assisting college students currently studying auto tech in California. 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The deadline to apply is June 15th, and they have money to give away, so apply now. 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Get it in gear. And yeah, money to give away. That's a great thing. The New Car Dealers Association is doing that. It's a nonprofit foundation, and they're actually giving kids scholarships if you're technically inclined and you're going to school to learn how to be an auto tech. Check that out. That's a great career. It really is. I know several people who are in that career, and they make a great living. Yeah, this is the Rock Smiles Radio Show. Thank you for being along tonight, guys. I know you're all there, and I love you all, from Patty to Willow to Eric to Danielle to all the pets and Lori and Ronald and everyone else who's there. I'm spread out with so many things, and I'm using three different inputs tonight because, as I said, I'm excited. We have a lot of new music I want to get into, and that's one of the main things this show does. We like to break a lot of new music and turn you on to a lot of new things, because new music can absolutely change your pace, change the endorphins in your mind. You know, if you listen, you may hear your next favorite song. You never know. You never know.
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0: All right, let's get back to music, because I'm excited. I'm excited. And this one's, you know, not new, but it's new to me, actually, and it's new to the show, because it comes off of a release by a trio, actually, came out of England in the late 80s, early 90s. They had one big hit called Mary's Prayer. Danny Wilson is their name, and you maybe have heard me talk about them on several occasions. This is a lost release called Sweet Danny Wilson, and such a great little number here. I live my life pleasure to pleasure.

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That's the Arc of Life. I got an idea. Let's get together and do a little fadoodles. Let's go fadoodle together. What do you say?

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I'm listening to that, and all I can do is smile, you know? It's so cool. That's an Irish band called the Licorice Quartet. That's Fadoodle, the name of that. Fadoodle.

release. Sorry, love, we're closed. Planet England. It's raining. It's raining. As I mentioned, the Licorice Quartet in front of that with Fadoodle. Gotta Know You Better. That was brand new from the Arc of Life. And Pleasure to Pleasure. That's how I live my life. I wish. I used to. That was Danny Wilson. It's a Saturday night rock and roll soundtrack. Lots of new stuff tonight in your ear. Like this one, Back to the Tribes. Crack the Sky. An ode to our dear leaders. On the Rocks Files.

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0: Anyway, the wind blows. Thank you, the multi-talented alien himself, William Shatner, and a bevy of guests on here. On that one, that featured John Wetton, but he's got Bootsy Collin, Ian Paice, Steve Hillage, Lyle Lovett, Michael Schenker, Dave Davies, Warren Haynes, Steve Howe. There's just a bunch of people who contributed to this particular CD, William Shatner, Seeking Major Tom. Seeking Major Tom. All right. Let's get back to it. KSBY Sonoma, Rock Smiles Radio on a Saturday night. Thank you for being here. Crack the Sky from Tribes. It's a different approach. It's called Quick.

Never Saw You Coming. Brand new music from Joseph Williams and his release Denison Tenant. On the Rocks Files radio show, getting into some new stuff tonight. Some little bit of this, that, and the other. Just having fun here, Rocks Files radio. Thanks so much for joining me, and I love sharing the new music, and hopefully you're appreciating it too. I should say feeling it. Fairly new, the alternate take for this. New faces welcome now at the meeting place. Revolution come, revolution.

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Music lovers, music. Pattern-seeking animals.

It's raining hard in heaven. A shoot-off of Spock Spirit, actually. Brand new music, Pattern-Seeking Animals. Rock Files Radio. All right, little rock and roll, Southern boy here. Mike Campbell and the Dirty Knobs.

I am so happy I found a way to play this because it's on MP3 only. Can't get it on CD. That's the latest from China Crisis. About 3 years old. Autumn in the Neighborhood, the name of the release. And that's Down Here. Oh. On Earth. Where things go awry. Down here on Earth. Where we're all feeling like strangers in a strange land.

I don't know, there's this pointy little rat thing running around. Frankie's going crazy all of a sudden. Where is it, Frankie? What is that thing? What was that? I hope you let it go. Stranger in a Strange Land. That was, of course, the brand new Crack the Sky Tribes, along with Drinking Myself Sober. That was also from that album, China Crisis in the Middle there, brand new. Oh, man, we're having fun tonight. At least I am sharing the music with you. Here's one from way back. Uh-oh, I better go see what he's barking at. No, I think it's a little weasel, it looks like.

Actually, I was going to play Take It on the Run. But this kind of came up. And this is some vintage Midwestern REO Speedwagon guys. Called Golden Country. Since we were talking about strangers in a strange land and down on earth,

0: picking songs off this album I won't forget. I wouldn't play it, really. You look today, but when you hear a good song, a daddy's ode to his daughter, My April, Born in May, from the David Pack Napa Crossroads. That's Billy Dean on the vocal. And just a very pretty song. Even though I never had a daughter or a son, I felt it. I felt the feelings. On a Saturday night, remember? Remember downtown? Before the war? Before the pandemic? Let's go there for a minute. J.D. Souther. Rex Files. Now especially for you, Danielle, for sure. Even though neither of us have daughters.
1: Buses used to run like thunder up and down our street.

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But fuck, nobody wants to hurt that much.

special for my Willow Librarian cup, some brand new China Crisis. Made me feel like a fool from their Autumn in the Neighborhood. The Autumn Stones in front of that with In with the Out Crowd. And J.D. Souther with Downtown Before the War. Well, we got about less than 10 minutes left, I guess. I don't know. I've been sitting here with stuff all over the place just trying to listen and have fun.

0: Mr. Brent Bourgeois out of Sacramento, Ohio, had a band called Bourgeois Tag in the 80s, put out about two albums. One of them was produced by Todd Rundgren, and they had a minor hit, but I loved their stuff, and I remember seeing them in Sacramento in like 84, 85, before they put the albums out. I was working there at the time. Anyway, that's from his 94 release, Come Join the Living World and One Love. And his writings were always short, succinct, to the point. There was always some good political and living, lots of living things. But he was always more of a spiritual person, so he's gone directly towards that, which is all right. I love him anyway. Thank you, Brent, for that. We'll get back to the Crack the Sky next week with the Tribes and other new stuff and more exciting things coming around. In the meantime, watch out on the way home.
1: It was a cold, cold night. The wind was howling, the moon was bright. Yeah, the hawk was out with his whole family tonight. I was walking cause my funds were low and my car got towed. I just wanted to get home. Forget about this day. When out of the shadows came a
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0: The Tuesday night market may be over, but the good vibes aren't. 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
1: 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The simplest way is through a positive affirmation that flips the thought from a negative to a positive. For example, when faced with chores, instead of saying, "I don't want to clean the house," say, "I like living in a clean house." When getting up the motivation to exercise, instead of saying, "I'm too tired to exercise today," say, "I feel more alert and energetic when I exercise." Positive affirmations help us change our negative attitudes into positive ones.
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0: The Tuesday night market may be over, but the good vibes aren't. 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
2: 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I had a guitar, and a shaky leg, another guitar, and another shaky leg. So, anyway, we did about five songs before anybody really knew who we were. Went like this.

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The devil went down to Georgia. He was looking for a soul to steal. He was in a bind because he was way behind and he was willing to make a deal. When he came across this young man sawing on a fiddle and playing it hot, and the devil jumped up on a hickory stump and said, "Boy, let me tell you what. I guess you didn't know it, but I'm a fiddle player too. And if you'd care to take a dare, I'll make a bet with you. Now you play pretty good fiddle, boy, but give the devil his due. I bet a fiddle of gold against your soul, because I think I'm better than you." The boy said, "My name's Johnny, and it might be a sin, but I'll take your bet, and you're going to regret, because I'm the best as ever been."

opened up his case and he said, "I'll start this show." And fire flew from his fingertips as he rosined up his bow. And he pulled the bow across the strings and it made an evil hiss. And then a band of demons joined in and it sounded something like.

The devil bowed his head because he knew that he'd been beat. And he laid that golden fiddle on the ground at Johnny's feet. Johnny said, "Devil, just come on back if you ever want to try again. I done told you once, you son of a bitch, I'm the best as ever been."

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2: 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I like this station. 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

0: That's it. It starts off slow and just tapers off to nothing, man.
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said, oh dear. Now this should be a lesson. If you plan to start a folk group, don't go mixing politics with the folk songs of our land. Just work on harmony and diction.

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I could while away the hours, conferring with the flowers, consulting with the rain. And my head I'd be scratching while my thoughts were busy hatching if I only had.

And then I'd sit and think some more. I would not be just a nuffin, my head all full of stuffin', my heart all full of...

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Now, Billy rapped all night about his suicide. Kick it in the head when he was 25. 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

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I can shoot as quick and straight as anybody can.

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0: The Tuesday night market may be over, but the good vibes aren't. 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

0: 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An ambush wouldn't be surprising. I hope it's better than your last.
1: Hey, hey, whoa, whoa, you are on the Coyote Road. Hey, everybody, it's Sunday. Just as I said last week, I'll see you next Sunday. Sure enough, here I am. I wasn't shot or killed or had an accident, blah, blah, blah. And I'm here, broadcasting from listener-supported radio, KSVY 91.3 FM, Voices of the Valley. And at 10:30 today, we're going to have a guest on, Oscar Rossignoli of the Oscar Rossignoli Trio from New Orleans, Louisiana. He's coming out here to do a few shows, and we'll find out all about him at 10:30. He's going to call in from New Orleans, Louisiana. He's a virtuoso classical pianist, and but he plays all kinds of styles. He's the go-to guy in New Orleans for piano, or so I hear. We will find out. And in the meantime, I'm going to get on a train here, and we're going to get on the Coyote Road.

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Yeah, that's a tune called Oblivion. That's Oscar Rosignoli right here on the Coyote Road Radio Show. I'm waiting for Oscar to call, so we'll see if he calls today. I've had a rash of people not calling lately. That's the way it goes sometimes. You know, sometimes people call and sometimes they don't. Depends on whether they get out of bed or not. And, you know, the key to getting out of bed, though, is to get up and, you know, you got to have a full tank of love in your tank. You know what I mean, people? If Oscar calls, I'll switch to that. But in the meantime, let's get that full tank of love going. Michael Lunabus from Sonoma, California.

0: Good morning, Oscar Rosignoli. Did I say it right? Oh, hold on. There we are. Oscar?
1: Yes?
0: Yeah, I'm running the boards myself. Hey, good morning. You're on the Coyote Road Radio Show. Welcome.
1: Good morning, George. It's great to be here, man. Thank you for having me.
0: You bet. And thank you for coming to Sonoma County. We're looking forward to it.
1: I was saying, we are very excited also.
0: Is it
1: the trip and play for you guys?
0: Your first time out here?
1: It's not my first time. It will be my first time in Petaluma for sure. But the performance we have at Berkeley at the back room, that would be my second time there.
0: Oh, yeah. Could you tell the listeners when you're playing? I don't actually have those dates in front of me.
1: Oh, yeah, for sure. So we're playing at the back room in Berkeley on September 18th. And the next evening at the Polyclass Theater in Petaluma, and that's going to be for the Global Healing fundraiser that they have over there.
0: And what's the date of that one, the Polyclass show, the 19th?
1: That's the 19th, yes, 8 p.m.
0: And you yourself live in New Orleans, and your trio all lives in New Orleans?
1: Yes, we're all based in New Orleans. I am, of course, from Honduras originally, but I've been in New Orleans for the last 12 years.
0: Oh, my gosh. I was just down in New Orleans last winter for the Folk Alliance.
1: Oh, really?
0: Yeah,
1: nice.
0: It was really cold. It's like 27 degrees.
1: Oh, really? Man, that sounds great right now. It's been really hot. We've been having a really hot summer.
0: Well, the Back Door is a great venue, and I've never been to Polyclass, but I've heard great things about it. What can you tell us about the Global Healing Summit, or what's that all about?
1: Well, you know, I know about this place through Eric Scher, who works with Global Healing. He comes to New Orleans a lot, and he has seen me play with a lot of musicians like John Boutte and other things like that. But Global Healing, they helped communities that are in need of training or equipment in the medical fields, and communities that perhaps don't have the mediums or it's not easy for them to access services, you know, for medicine and physicians. So they are right now working a lot in the islands in Honduras, in Roatan. So that made this event very special for me because I'm, you know, myself being from Honduras. So this is a fundraiser event, and I'm happy to bring my trio, you know, and play the music of our upcoming album that's going to be released in November. But, yeah, I'm just happy to have that. Those kind of synchronicities, you know, that happen sometimes. And all of this happening in the Hispanic Heritage Month, too, you know. So it's just like it seems to be the great, perfect timing.
0: Oh, wonderful. And where are you recording that new album at?
1: We recorded this already in New Orleans, right here in New Orleans, this last May, right after a very busy Jazz Fest season. We just went to the studio and recorded this music that we've been playing for a while, but has never been recorded before. And this is actually will be the first album with a trio. I have two solo piano albums out, but this is going to be the first one with a band, so I'm really excited about that.
0: And are these solo piano, would you call them jazz or classical or a combination or trans genre, all over the place?
1: All over the place. I would select all of those answers, man, because I think in solo playing, and they are very improvisational in nature, too. So I feel like I mix all the things that I grew up listening to, you know, studying in the conservatory, but also growing up in church, and then finding this music of we call jazz, you know, in my teens, plus the Latin influence of the Afro-Cuban rhythms. And so I feel like all of that comes out in my playing, you know, whether I do it intentionally or not. So yes, I guess jazz would be fitting to call it, but it's very open, you know, to various styles of music.
0: We're talking with Oscar Rosignoli from New Orleans, Louisiana. He's doing two shows here in the Bay Area, one September 18th at the Back Door in Berkeley and September 19th at the Polyclass Theater in Petaluma. So you grew up in Honduras. How did you discover music?
1: Well, music was very natural for me, and I think I started developing a passion for it at church. You know, we used to go to church, and I remember just being fascinated with the music and especially the rhythm. So I would check out the drummer, the drummer a lot. And through that, you know, my dad, I think, and my mom, they both saw that I had a lot of interest and kind of facility with musical stuff. So from early age, from first grade, you know, I went to conservatories in Honduras, studied classical music, and then middle school and college degrees, they all were, you know, for music. So it's been my life pretty much since I remember.
0: You know, not everybody starts to go to a conservatory in first grade. That's amazing.
1: Yeah.
0: Wow.
1: Yes, I was lucky. You know, they had a program that it's a government program, so it was a public school, but you had to audition, you know, even kids at 6, 7 years old, they had to test whether you had aptitude for music. But yeah, I was really, really, really, really fortunate to grow up in that environment.
0: So you went to a conservatory, and did you go to regular school too, or what was your overall education down there?
1: Yeah, so for elementary school, that conservatory, we had all everything included. You know, we were learning music, language, rhythm, orchestra, composition, alongside math, Spanish, history, and all the stuff. When I got to high school, middle and high school, I had to be in two schools. So my first school in the morning from 7 a.m. to noon was the regular middle school, high school. And then from 2 p.m. to 7 p.m. at night, I would have to go to this classical conservatory, which was exclusively for classical music. And, you know, so to keep my studies, and then I would get home after that to do homeworks from both schools, besides, you know, practicing the piano and everything. It requires, like, an incredible amount of focus and dedication.
0: Now, that's amazing. You know, I'm asking a lot of questions about your past because I'm fascinated by it. So did you come up with other kids through the whole conservatory, and are you still in touch with some of them?
1: Of course, yeah. I have a lot of my friends, you know, whether they decided to make music as a full-time job or now they also have other professions, but they're still musicians, you know. We still keep in touch, and once in a while, you know, somebody stops by in New Orleans for some reason, whether intentionally or just on their way somewhere else, and I'm always happy to host them. You know, I take them to my gigs and show them New Orleans, and it's always great to have those connections. Those connections stay forever.
0: Well, that's wonderful. And so you're a New Orleans-based musician. Are you a regional musician as well? Do you sometimes tour beyond New Orleans?
1: Of course, yes. Yes, I've gone out throughout the country in my years.
0: Well, that's amazing.
1: And now I'm doing that with my own band. So we have several concerts in the rest of the year on the West and East Coast.
0: Can you tell us who you're coming out with?
1: Of course. Happy to do so, man. I have an incredible band, and lucky to call these guys my friends. You know, we play in New Orleans with all multiple situations and ensembles. But I have on bass from New Jersey, living in New Orleans, is Lex Warshawski. On drums, from New Orleans himself, Peter Varnado. Incredible musicians, both of them, man. And you can look them up, you know, on their social media. They're all touring with other artists as well. The three of us, we are very busy. Everybody has their own projects, their own recordings. So look them up, you know, find out who they are, and come to our shows for sure to get to know ourselves in person.
0: You know, I want to give you a warning. If you're down in New Orleans, you got to watch out for a guy named Michael Paz. He's nothing but trouble.
1: I've heard, yes.
0: Yeah,
1: I've heard.
0: He's from Honduras as well. via Detroit.
1: Yes. You know, Michael knew my dad when he was in high school back in Honduras, you know, because my dad used to play rock, bass in rock bands and stuff like that. So that's another synchronicity that I have experienced in New Orleans.
0: That's amazing. Yeah, that's really cool. Well, you know, New Orleans is a city of mystery and synchronicities, I think, you know. So
1: That's right.
0: Well, we're talking with Oscar Rosignoli. He's going to be out here in Berkeley on September 18th at the Back Door and at the Poly Class fundraiser for Global Healing on September 19th. I know many of my listeners will want to come over and see one of those shows. Do you know what time the downbeat is on any of those? What time the doors open or what time the shows start?
1: I am not sure for the Back Room, but I know for the Poly Class Theater on September 19th, the show is at 8 p.m., doors at 7.
0: 8 p.m., and I apologize. I've been calling the Back Room the Back Door. I apologize. We look forward to seeing you. I myself am going to be in Flagstaff, Arizona for a bluegrass festival. But I'm going to miss your shows. I believe I don't have a private jet. I can't fly back, but I wish I could see him. And I hope you come back to the Bay Area sometime.
1: Of course. Yeah, I would love to. Every time I go there and the performances, audiences are very kind and we have a fantastic time.
0: All right, and my sister lives in New Orleans, so say
1: oh, really?
0: Say hi to her.
1: Well, do you have an excuse to two excuses now to go visit him?
0: That's right. Yeah. I came down and saw her last winter, and it was so cold. And she's an architect down there, so. I love New Orleans. I've only been there once, but well, Oscar, thanks for taking the time out of your day to call. We're looking forward to your shows. I'm not sure if there's anything you want to talk about or say. I think Paul said you don't have quite a website up yet, but
1: we're working on it.
0: Yeah,
1: thank
0: working
1: you so
0: on
1: much
0: it.
1: For having us. I guess the only thing is to keep an eye out for my album on November 27. It drops. And this will be available for vinyl, CD, online. So be on the lookout.
0: Well, congratulations on that. You know, a solo album, and I look forward to that. I'll give it some airtime right here on the Coyote Road.
1: That would be fantastic, George. Thank you.
0: Okay, thanks a lot.
1: Have a great day.
0: Say hi to New Orleans for me. Bye-bye.
1: Will do. Bye-bye.
0: And that was Oscar Rosignoli from New Orleans, Louisiana. He's coming out to do two shows, September 18th and September 19th. One at the Back Room in Berkeley, and one at Poly Class Theater. He sounds like a super nice guy. He sounds excited about the group he's playing with, and he's coming out with a solo album in November. That is cool. And I kind of just blew past our PSA, so let's go back to that right now.
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0: That's right. I just push a button and it does that. Let's try that again.
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0: Hey, I heard that PSA. That was me talking about Peace in the Plaza, which we're going to talk about at 12:30 today on the show. I hope on the phone and... you know, I don't know. I think I'm just going to sit here and make a picture for a little bit. You know, I'm going to do some drawing.

0: Yeah, that's a tune called Making Pictures. That's Over the Rhine from Cincinnati, Ohio. And you're on the Coyote Road Radio Show. I need to do the station ID for a moment.
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0: And I got to tell you, I got to sneak out of the studio for a little bit, but I have a show up here and I'll be back in a little bit. I have a little something I have to do, so don't worry, I'll be back soon.

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before union. Come from your sky, cold before the touch, before the kiss. 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No one can describe to you before your fall the reflection you will become, the song that will sing you. You will be prayer on the water, joy in blood, green in the red wine, evening desert sky in a white teacup, birds who love, light making love in the dark, begetting more light. 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

Yeah, that was a tune called Ancient Light. That's I'm With Her. That's Sarah Jarosz, Efi O'Donovan, and Sarah Watkins. It's kind of cool. I saw the first time they ever played together up at the Vancouver Folk Festival. They were kind of paired together on the same stage, and it seemed like that's when they discovered each other. That I don't mean as artists, but I meant discovered each other playing together and deciding to create a group called I'm With Her. Now they're extraordinarily famous in folk circles. Well, you're listening to the Coyote Road Radio Show. I hope everybody's having a great Sunday. We're on Radio KSVY 91.3 FM, Sonoma Valley Radio, Voices of the Valley. 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
4: And that was a very, very long set of Gillian Welch and David Rawlings. And there was a reason I played such a long set. I slipped out and went to my grandson's third birthday party for 20 minutes. So I just put that playlist up, and I took off. I don't do that very often, but I just did. I hope everybody's enjoying the show. You're listening to The Coyote Road on KSVY 91.3 FM, Voices of the Valley. I think I'm going to pick up the pace here a little bit. Yeah, baby. Sly and the Family Stone.

Yeah, I think that might be the first time I've played the Beach Boys here on the Coyote Road, and I want to send that song out to my friends Mark and Janet, who are down at the Kenya-Tanzania border in Africa, and they just texted me and said, there's nothing like the coyote on the road. And so thanks for listening to me out there in Africa. Wow, that blows my mind. I'm going to send you a special song here right now. Let's see if I can get it ready. Here it goes. I mean, you do want to hear Arlo Guthrie out there, don't you?

0: with the Fence Post Blues right here on the Coyote Road. That goes way back with Arlo, eh? Okay. Whoops, I brought the wrong cursor down. Here's a tune called Estate Sale.
1: Has anybody, have you ever been, Harry, have you ever been to an estate sale?
2: Never been to one.
1: John, have you ever been to
2: one? No, a serious rummage sale has been, no one.
3: I think that estate sales might be.
2: I've inherited things.
1: Jonathan, you ever
4: My been father been? Had one.
1: Really?
4: Yeah.
3: He's not even dead.
4: Well, that's right.
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1: Yeah, that's a tune called Estate Sale. And if you're like me, you like to go to estate sale. I love going to estate sales. 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In about 10 minutes, we got Howie Morris coming in to tell us about the Peace on the Plaza event coming up. And then we'll close out the show. I won't be here live next week, but I'll be here in 2 weeks. In the meantime, let's just keep on keeping on. Cheryl Wheeler.

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0: And now back to George Thompson.

0: Yeah, that's called Surfer Girl, and that's Dave Alfin. Hey, welcome to the show, Howie Morris.
1: Thank you, George.
0: Coming in to talk about Peace on the Plaza. In the Plaza, not on the Plaza. I had to put my glasses on. Peace in the Plaza on September 21st.
1: Yeah, so I invite everybody, first of all, to go to the website, www.peaceintheplaza.org. O-R-G, I'm sorry. So we're starting at 11:30 and going to 5:30, and it's going to be a multifaceted event in the amphitheater. We're going to have a whole program. Then we also have a tent for yoga and tai chi, and we have wellness tabling and community tabling, as well as a kids area. So on the main stage, since this is a music program, we're going to be starting off with Renee Jenkins and a sound healing. And then at 12 o'clock, that's going to start at 11:30. And at 12 o'clock, we're going to have a moment of silence, followed by a welcome to the event by Babaji from Sonoma Ashram. And then we're going to have some community leaders and some local religious leaders and spiritual leaders give a little bit about. And the whole essence of this, it's in association with the United Nations International Day of Peace. And we're focusing this event on inner peace because everyone needs some inner peace, and it begins at home to spread it out throughout the rest of the world. So back to the schedule after the welcoming by the city and the spiritual leaders, we're going to have Vox Populi, a local rock and roll choir that many of you know about, at 1 o'clock. And then at 2 o'clock, there's going to be a short guided meditation by Babaji. And then right after that, Mark Dennis, a singer-songwriter, is going to be doing a set. And he's going to be joined, before she does her own performance, by Sofia De Loren Sanchez at 2:50. And then we're going to have a youth peace conversation. This is all in the amphitheater at about 3:20.

0: And then 4 o'clock, we're going to have Sukawat Ali Khan Band doing Qawwali Sufi music, really beautiful. And then at 5 o'clock, there's going to be a satsang guided meditation by Babaji in closing remarks, followed by a prayer by a Sanskrit scholar named Mangalananda, a prayer for peace. And that's going to close the amphitheater. Now, concurrently, we have things going in the yoga tent. And on the website, there's a sign-up sheet for yoga classes. And there's also a button to, if you want to volunteer, we have a nice volunteer program going. And also, of course, donations. But it's going to be a good program. We're looking forward to it. This is the inaugural one, and we hope to make it a continuous offering into the community. We have a lot of community involvement. A lot of people have helped make it happen. And once again, www.sonomapeaceintheplaza.org. I also wanted to just touch base about the ashram, which is over on Craig Avenue, 1087 Craig Avenue. It's open to all. We have meditation every morning and evening at 7. There's some beautiful gardens, and it's very peaceful. And one other thing, in association with this Peace in the Plaza, we're having a wonderful music program Saturday the 19th at the Sonoma Ashram. It's the Ganducci brothers and their very world-renowned Drupad musicians, and they just happened to be doing a tour, and they knew Babaji and wanted to come, so it's going to be a really special. Anyone that loves Indian music, you can find out about that at www.sonomaashram.org.
1: That's going to be next Saturday.
0: Yeah.
1: Oh,
0: Saturday,
1: wonderful.
0: And then Monday is the Peace in the Plaza.
1: So Saturday people can come for the music, and then Monday come to the Peace on the Plaza. Mm-hmm. And, of course, you mentioned Sophia Sanchez. She has a show here on KSVY. That's tonight at 8 o'clock. I think she's been doing her show for about a month, and I've listened to it. It's really a nice show. What a nice musical stage lineup that you have. Vox Populi, Mark Dennis, Sophia, Sukawat Ali Khan, and then some kirtan with Mangalananda. Is that
0: Mangalananda?
1: Oh,
0: I also wanted to thank Sonoma Yoga for hosting the yoga tent, and the Hub for sponsoring the one wellness area. And we've had a lot of community support from the Chamber, the Visitors Bureau, the Community Center, KSVY, and many others. So thank you. And remember, if you'd like to volunteer or donate, it's right there on the website.
1: And this is all in celebration of the UN International Day of Peace. And I just got to say, it's so important for people to practice peace these days, more than ever, perhaps. I don't know what happened to the world, Howie, but I thought we had it all figured out back in the 60s.
0: Yeah, well, things change. But the inner peace you can control.
1: Yes, that's true.
0: And, you know, it helps you get a better perspective on the craziness that's going on in the world.
1: Yeah, I think no matter which horizon the sun rises, we still have to feel peaceful inside if possible. And that's, you got to do your work. Will there be like an area for ongoing meditation on the plaza, or will that just be an event that is offered?
0: There will be 3 different meditations in the amphitheater, and we have that whole northeast quadrant where the yoga tent is going to be underneath the elm tree, and there's going to be tables, and anyone can meditate anywhere they want there. It's going to be an open area. We're going to make it as beautiful and presentable as we can.
1: Oh, nice. That's the girl on the fig side of the...
0: No.
1: No.
0: It's by the barracks and the ice cream
1: Gotcha. Yeah, I don't. Oh, right. Right, of course. Northeast. So I'm glad I clarified on the mission side of things.
0: Yeah, and the city's been very good to us also. So, like I said, we're hoping to make this a successful, mildly successful, or whatever it can be, and then build on it in the future.
1: Oh, good. So it's going to be Monday, September 21st, 11:30 to 5:30, and at noon there's going to be a moment of silence. It's going to be in conjunction with the whole world, right?
0: Yes. Yeah, concurrently.
1: And that's, who's organizing that all over the world? Just different groups?
0: I think the United Nations has.
1: Good. Well, I think those moments of peace make a difference. And they're sort of a little bit of a reset, hopefully. We need it now more than ever, apparently.
0: Well, thank you, George. I hope some of you listening can come out and participate.
1: And I want to tell people to get out to the Sonoma Ashram. It's a beautiful, beautiful scene going on out there. There's beautiful gardens. There's, I think there's a calendar and a schedule. Did you say meditation 7 and 7?
0: Yes. That's 7 in the morning, 7 in the evening.
1: That's nice. How long are the meditation sessions?
0: About half hour each.
1: Oh, good. So get on out to the Sonoma Ashram on Craig Avenue. That's out by the Sonoma Mission Gardens, just down the street off of Arnold Drive. Well, thanks for dropping in.
0: Thank you.
1: And thanks for coming on the Coyote Road. Now your whole life will shift. I tell people that Billy Strings was on my show just before he broke big, you know.
0: Yeah.
1: So, you know, maybe... you know, now you'll have like 10,000 people out there at the ashram. Sorry.
0: Well, we've traveled a lot of the same musical roads, George.
1: I know you and I have, really, we really have, back to the Harmony Festival and then DDK. Remember those guys?
0: Yeah.
1: Yeah.
0: And the Dead shows. And
1: yeah. Gosh, yeah. I guess the only couple of living members of the Dead now.
0: Yeah, the two drummers.
1: The two drummers. Keep drumming, people. And Howie Morris from the Sonoma Ashram, thank you very much. And I'll mention this one more time before I get off the air today. So,
0: thank you.
1: Thank you. I'm going to go to a break right now.
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1: Hey, hey, hey, hey, hey. You're on the Coyote Road Radio Show. I'm Coyote George. And coming up on the end of the show here. And like I said, I won't be here next week, but I'll be here the week after. And just to reiterate, Peace in the Plaza. That's on Monday, September 21st from 11:30 to 5:30 on the plaza on the northeast quadrant.

there's someone else. Now showing you the town. In spite of plans we had in place.

That's David Tom right here on the Coyote Road. Hey, listen, I'll have a show up for next week, and I'll be back in 2 weeks. In the meantime, the next show, Tom Sloan, The Year That Was. Y'all take care now.

0: The Tuesday night market may be over, but the good vibes aren't. 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

0: there still exists a general state of either denial, complacency, or even apathy about both the reality and the potential effects of Y2K. At the stroke of midnight, January 1st, 2000, elevators may stop. Heat may vanish. Credit cards and ATMs may cease to function. Airplanes and trains may come to a halt.
1: It started with gunshots in the schoolyard just before lunchtime, and then the carnage moved inside. For more than 4 hours, Columbine High School near Littleton, Colorado, became a killing ground. Two students murdered 13 people and wounded another 33 with gunfire and pipe bombs.
2: United States forces, acting with our NATO allies, have commenced airstrikes against Serbian military targets in the former Yugoslavia. We and our NATO allies have taken this action only after extensive and repeated efforts to obtain a peaceful solution to the crisis in Kosovo.
3: We have breaking news this morning. John F. Kennedy Jr. and his wife Carolyn Bessette Kennedy and reportedly her sister Lauren were taking off from an airplane, a small single-engine airplane from an airport in New Jersey bound for Martha's Vineyard. They never landed. Family members have reported them missing at this hour. The Coast Guard and the Air Force have a massive search underway.
4: The Senate, having tried William Jefferson Clinton, President of the United States, upon two articles of impeachment exhibited against him by the House of Representatives, and two-thirds of the senators present not having found him guilty of the charges contained therein, it is therefore ordered and adjudged that the said William Jefferson Clinton be and he hereby is acquitted of the charges in the said articles.
5: Good afternoon and welcome to The Year That Was. I'm Tom Sloan. As we just heard, 1999 was a year when the future seemed to be arriving all at once. Y2K had people wondering whether computers would make the jump to 2000, while the internet was quickly becoming part of everyday life. New technology was changing the way we communicated, shopped, watched TV, and listened to music. But 1999 was not simply looking ahead. There was plenty happening right then, from the horror of school violence at Columbine and the war in Kosovo to the needless death of John F. Kennedy Jr. and the conclusion of President Clinton's impeachment trial. And culturally, this was a fascinating moment. Teen pop was everywhere. Latin music crossed over to the mainstream. Rock was still going strong, while country and R&B were finding new audiences. So let's go back to a year caught between two eras and hear what was playing and what people were watching as the calendar headed towards 2000. I'm Tom Sloan, and this is The Year That Was, 1999. And here's Tal Bachman with She's So High.

0: Britney Spears, Baby One More Time, with teen pop exploding in 1999, and that one was one of the year's biggest breakthroughs, selling over 10 million copies, and Britney was just 16 years old when she recorded that. Before that, Smash Mouth, Then the Morning Comes, that song appearing on the band's second album, Astro Lounge, and if you listen carefully, you can actually hear sampling of strings from the Bond movie Goldfinger's theme song. And rewinding one, Kenny Chesney with She Thinks My Tractor's Sexy. Country music increasingly crossing into the mainstream in 99, and this one was a funny twist on the traditional country pickup truck song, and it hit number one on Billboard's Hot Country chart, and we kicked things off with She's So High from Tall Bachman, that polished pop debut written by the Canadian son of Randy Bachman, who founded the Guess Who and Bachman Turner Overdrive. We'll be back after this.
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0: And now back to Tom Sloan and the year that was.
1: The internet gurus tell us we must adopt sounds to me like good old-fashioned trafficking and stolen goods.
2: Napster CEO Hank Barry defended his 20 million users, a half million every night, saying they shouldn't be branded as thieves.
3: Napster simply facilitates communication among people interested in music. It's a return to the original information sharing approach of the internet, and it allows for a depth and a scale of information that is truly revolutionary.
4: The debate will now play out in the California courts, where Napster is being sued by the recording industry and Metallica, the industry seeking an injunction to shut Napster down and damages for lost revenue.
5: Napster arriving in 1999 and changed the idea of what it meant to own and share music. Instead of buying a CD, people could use Napster's software via the internet to find other people's music files and download them directly to their computers. This became a major challenge to the record industry, of course, and an early glimpse of how the internet was about to change the music business. Metallica drummer Lars Ulrich was one of the first major artists to fight back, and the resulting lawsuit helped bring that issue into the mainstream. Napster eventually lost in court and shut down in 2001, but the idea wasn't going away. Just a few years later, Apple's iTunes gave consumers a legal way to buy songs online, and the music business entered a completely different era. But while the way we listened to music was beginning to change, the hits kept coming. Here's Sugar Ray with Someday.

0: Savage Garden there, I Knew I Loved You, Darren Hayes writing that polished pop song in just 40 minutes, and the video featuring a young Kirsten Dunst on a New York subway set originally used on Seinfeld, and before that, Lone Star with Amaze, that romantic ballad written by Lone Star bandmates Amy Mayo and Chris Lindsay right before they became a couple, and was a major mainstream hit, spending 8 weeks at number one on Billboard's Hot Country Songs chart. And one track back from that, Smooth from Santana. Latin-influenced music was crossing into the mainstream in a major way in 1999, and Rob Thomas of Matchbox 20 wrote the lyrics and recorded the vocals. And starting out the set, Sugar Ray with Someday, that easygoing pop rock sound fit right into late 90s radio. And the song came from the band's third album, 1459, which was a reference to Andy Warhol's 15 Minutes of Fame expression. We'll continue with 1999 after this one.
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2: 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And it's convenient. 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
4: You wanted to know what the Matrix is, Neo? Trinity, try to relax. This will feel a little weird.
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4: 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Your appearance now is what we call residual self-image. 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
5: This isn't real.
4: What is real? How do you define real? If you're talking about what you can feel, what you can smell, you can taste and see, then real is simply electrical signals interpreted by your brain. This is the world that you know. The world as it was at the end of the 20th century. It exists now only as part of a neural interactive simulation that we call the Matrix. You've been living in a dream world, Neo. This is the world as it exists today.
6: Welcome to the desert of the real.
0: Keanu Reeves and Lawrence Fishburne there as Neo and Morpheus from the film The Matrix. And in 1999, that movie presented a world where intelligent machines had become so advanced that humans could no longer tell what was real. At the time, it was science fiction, but today, as artificial intelligence systems become increasingly capable, some AI researchers and technology experts are warning that increasingly smarter and autonomous AI could become difficult for humans to control or even understand. Some have even suggested that we could already be living in an alien AI simulation. Far-fetched, perhaps, but only time will tell. And speaking of looking ahead, the Foo Fighters had a song about trying to find your way forward. Here's Learn to Fly.

Creed with Higher, post-grunge rock moving into the mainstream as the decade closed out, and that song becoming Creed's first major Billboard Hot 100 hit, reaching number 7 and selling over 10 million copies. And one step back in our journey was Scar Tissue from the Red Hot Chili Peppers. That song was the first single from the Californication album and won a Grammy for Best Rock Song, as well as being their first album after the return of guitarist John Frusciante. We started that segment with Learn to Fly from the Foo Fighters, recorded at Dave Grohl's home studio. That song won the band a Grammy the next year, and the video featured the band and a cameo from Jack Black poking fun at airline disaster movies. So that wraps up 1999, the year that we worried about our computers making it to past midnight while spending more and more time online. We watched The Matrix, downloaded music from Napster, mourned the unnecessary loss of life, and wondered what the new millennium might bring. And then at midnight, the clocks rolled over to 2000 and the world kept turning. I'm Tom Sloan. Thank you for listening to The Year That Was on KSVY 91.3. I'll be back next Sunday at 1 o'clock with another year, another soundtrack, and another trip back in time.

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0: The Tuesday night market may be over, but the good vibes aren't. 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
3: 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I like this station. 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

0: The Tuesday night market may be over, but the good vibes aren't. Tuesday, September 15th, join KSVY for our second annual After Market in the beautiful garden patio at the historic Swiss Hotel on the Sonoma Plaza. 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
4: And at Murphy's Irish Pub, Zigzag plays at 5:30. And coming up on Monday, September 21st, there's a very special event happening over at Sonoma Plaza. It's called Peace in the Plaza. It's a public event inspired by the UN International Day of Peace, and it's presented by Sonoma Ashram. It's a free half-day event that includes live music, yoga classes, a wellness hub, children's activities, community tabling, and a whole lot more.
3: 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Vox Populi performs at 1 p.m., and Mark Dennis plays a solo set at 1:45 p.m.
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4: 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I'm Lauren Brenner Curley.
3: 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I'm your live entertainment news every Friday in the Sonoma Dex Tribune.
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2: 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The good, the bad, and the awkward.
1: Spring is here, the tulips are blooming, and the sun is out for now. So our songs today celebrate the love that is in the air during this season.
2: Yep, the blooms are back, and Kelsey has already made me pull over twice to take pictures of flowers. Tis the season. First up, we have Can't Take My Eyes Off You by Frankie Valli.
1: I can't hear this song without thinking of the iconic Heath Ledger scene in 10 Things I Hate About You, a top 10 rom-com of our time. I'm sure every millennial feels the same way.
2: Yep, absolutely. 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And after that, we have Better Together by Jack Johnson.
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1: We're all counting down the weeks until they are here, so of course we have to play Strawberry Fields Forever. We also have an Arctic Monkeys song, a cover of Baby I'm Yours, and George Harrison's If Not For You.
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5: That's right. Spring has sprung, and we have some very on-the-nose titles coming up next. Spring Love by Stevie B and Spring Again by Lou Rawls, a newly discovered track that I like a lot.
4: Happy husband, happy life.

0: These next few songs are a few of my all-time favorites. Best Part by Daniel Caesar and Her just sound like spring to me. It's just such a sweet song.
1: Not sweeter than you.
0: We also have Feeling Good by Nina Simone. I picked this song to walk down the aisle too at our wedding.
1: Yeah, I'm really glad you did make that choice. It was pretty unique to you, and I will always remember it.
0: Aw.

0: So both of these indie kind of songs have been featured in commercials.
1: 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Tongue Tied by Group Love and Daydream by The Lovin' Spoonful.
0: We hope they still put a smile on your face.
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0: 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We are playing love songs today that celebrate spring, one of my favorite seasons, and not just because it's when both of our birthdays are. Shout out to the Aries and the Pisces.
1: Big shout out. So next we have Promises a Pendulum by Big Thief, Wildflowers by Tom Petty, and Butterflies by Casey Musgraves. 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

0: The Tuesday night market may be over, but the good vibes aren't. Tuesday, September 15th, join KSVY for our second annual Aftermarket in the beautiful garden patio at the historic Swiss Hotel on the Sonoma Plaza from 5 to 9 p.m.-ish. 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
1: It's not uncommon to develop aches and pains as we age. 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Most will go away naturally after a period of time, but some pains can become chronic if untreated. If you are experiencing persistent aches or pains, it's a good idea to have them checked by your physician.
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0: The Tuesday night market may be over, but the good vibes aren't. 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
6: And at Murphy's Irish Pub, Zigzag plays at 5:30. And coming up on Monday, September 21st, there's a very special event happening over at Sonoma Plaza. It's called Peace in the Plaza. It's a public event inspired by the UN International Day of Peace, and it's presented by Sonoma Ashram. It's a free half-day event that includes live music, yoga classes, a wellness hub, children's activities, community tabling, and a whole lot more.
5: It starts at 11:30. Vox Populi performs at 1 p.m., and Mark Dennis plays a solo set at 1:45 p.m.
6: And there'll be some other music happening as well.
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6: Now, before we sign off, we have to say that while we may occasionally get paid for involvement in some events, we don't get paid for mentioning them here.
5: And cancellations happen, so everything we've said is subject to change. And speaking of change, you know what we say.
6: Don't forget to tip the bands. And that's a wrap for this week's Curly and Curlier Entertainment Spotlight. I'm Lauren Brenner Curly.
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